0: 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Oh snap! Oh snap! 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
1: 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Are you ready for this?

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1: 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It's been a ride. I guess I had to go to that place to get to this one. Now some of you might still be in that place if you're trying to get out.

0: 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There's something I want you to have.
1: Oh, it's beautiful. But wait a minute, isn't this...
0: Yeah, yes it is.
1: But I thought the old lady dropped it into the ocean in the end.
0: Well, baby, I went down and got it for you.

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2: Lanzada en 1980 como parte de su álbum debut homónimo, esta canción es considerada como uno de los himnos definitivos del yacht rock, con una melodía suave y letras que evocan tranquilidad y libertad. Sailing transporta al oyente a un estado de calma total.
3: Fantastic music by Christopher Cross. Listen, I have to listen to this song again and another. I don't know. I just want to listen to it over and over and over. I feel like I want to boat. No, I feel like I want to go with my lovey on a boat.
2: Christopher escribió este tema inspirado en su amor por navegar y lo reflejó en cada nota. La canción, sin duda ganó múltiples premios Grammy, incluyendo el de Canción del Año en 1981, consolidando a Christopher Cross como uno de los artistas más importantes de la década de los 80.
4: It's one of these kind of mystical things where I was sitting at home, my first wife was at beauty school or something, and my kid was asleep in the crib, and I was just messing around with the kitchen table, and believe it or not, I played basically the structure of the song, and the lyric and everything came out, like the whole first verse by sort of unrequested.
2: Es por eso que Christopher Cross forma parte de los radio hits de Vox.